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0: he set the sandals on my feet. 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
1: For it is she who wears the crown of the crescent moon and eight pointed star, and who is bejeweled. Precious stones flecked with gold, whose holy body is wrapped in the pallor robe of heaven, whose holy body is wrapped in the pallor robe of heaven, with eyes that call all to her breasts, that call all to them to drink from them. The elixir milk of life. As she stands on the great lion while holding lotuses. As she stands on the great lion while holding.

worship in our great temples, that we erected for her, our goddess, where we can worship, her through drumming, dancing and singing. For it is in these temples that we ritually seek to become one with our great goddess Inanna.

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They are in uniform.

You've been listening to Mozart's Piano Concerto No. 27 in B-flat major, Koka for Cygnus 595. And we had the English Chamber Orchestra, and Daniel Barenboim was both soloist and conductor. John Roy, continuing with the concert hall program, we're going to have something quite different now. We're going way back

0: around. Rod had convinced you to drop the Neil MacArthur and go back under your name with that sublime voice that you carried, and then you started having hits under your own name with some beautiful tracks.
1: It worked really well, yeah. It's funny because different countries know

from the Magic Drums and Wires. Just absolutely genius. And if he's listening, a shout out to John Encarnacau, who has on so many occasions brought the wonderful music and the spirit of XTC alive with

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Oh, give me what you alone can give. A kiss to build you. Give me a kiss before you leave.

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1: Get out those old

some tea for two. One more time, just one more time. You can bawl me out, you can call me names if you let me play those parlor games. One more time, just one more time. Eating all alone, being all alone's making me lazy. Walking all alone, talking all alone's driving me crazy. One more time, just one more time.